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0: 10, girl, you a 10. 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
1: Hi, this is China. I'm from Chicago. I want to send an oral affection to my boyfriend slash husband. His name is Jermichael. And I just want to let him know I love him so much, so much. And he's sitting right here actually driving by me.
2: Oh, where are you guys headed home from?
1: We actually door dashing together. I need to call, and I want everybody to know, the world to know, that I really love him.
2: Wow. I love that. China and Jermichael from Chicago, thank you so much for sharing your evening with us tonight. It means so much to me.
1: Yes, and I love listening to you. I listen to you every weekend. You are the best. You keep me going while I'm door dashing, and, you know, so I love it.
2: You guys are the best. If you ever get an order for like 12 burritos to the radio station, it's probably me. And so hopefully I'll see you soon.
1: Okay, gotcha.
2: All right. Take care, China.
1: All right.
2: Love you. Bye.
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1: 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I'm calling from Killeen, Texas, and I'm dedicating Monica, You Should Have Known Better, to Tyler Rogers. Thank you so much for always being there, having my back, and showing me what a true definition of a friend is.
2: 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Thank you.
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4: 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It would be a dream of mine.
0: 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Yep. 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

0: WEG. We're speaking on Drewski, my brethren.
1: Yeah, he has a great story. He sat down with the Diaries of a CEO, and he was talking about just at one point, there was a life-changing moment that made him like choose comedy. Like, I'm going to go full-on on comedy.
0: You have a gun in your face, you do kind of think of those things. Huh? All righty, Louis G, we'll come back. We'll speak on a Big Boy's Neighborhood.
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0: 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Okay, that's fine. That's a nice thought. But you are not going to laugh for the rest of your life. Just understand you're making that deal. I hope that's what you want.
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0: Boys Neighborhood, beautiful day in the neighborhood. Louis G is up in here. Louis G, what you got, my brother?
1: It is here. The R&B tour is in Los Angeles.
0: Yes, it is, man.
1: They're both home. Usher and Chris Brown.
0: Yeah, man. He said they're home. Neither one of them are from here, but hey, man, they are home.
1: They are home.
0: Yes,
1: bro.
0: They are, man. Believe that.
1: We've had so many interviews with both of them, Big, and the big question that you've always asked them was like, would you ever do a versus with each other? Oh, and when you ask Usher this, they actually grabbed this audio from our interview to include it in the whole trailer when they announced the whole R&B tour.
2: Yeah, man, me and Chris will kill the world if we ever did something together like that. I'm not saying it's versus, but right. I'm gonna just say this. If that ever happens, it'll be one of the biggest things that anybody has ever experienced in entertainment, in celebration of two people who love each other. Because I love Chris. I don't like him. I don't like his music. I love his music. I love him. He's my little brother, and he's always been there for me, and I've always been there with him. Through hard ups and down times, I've been there with him. And, you know, for us to be able to celebrate what we do together, man, that'll be crazy. I'm gonna just leave it there.
0: Man, and that was before the tour was announced. And like, I do remember seeing that. Well, I was like, man, they included our stuff. Didn't give us a ticket. Like, you know what I'm saying? Like, how in the hell do you use us like that,
1: now that,
0: man?
1: Think about it. We could have easily clipped that and be like, I don't like his music. And then
0: Just
1: put it out.
0: We need to get more clippers that's like, You know what I'm saying? That's ready to start something.
1: Yeah,
3: give
1: but
3: me
1: that's
3: the word.
1: That's
0: yeah, great. I know, Ani.
1: I wonder if they've had those conversations. But you also asked Chris when he was here about him and Usher working together.
4: My take on Versus obviously was like, I'm not shunning anybody who done it. Mm-hmm. But I think me at my career now, I'm not hanging no towel up. You feel me? I'm not. Right. I ain't like, oh yeah, this is my last one, guys.
1: Yeah,
4: I'm in there. You feel me? So I don't feel like I wanted to go up against somebody that might not be in there. You feel me? And it's just like, it's too much of a versus for me. Like, I don't want to have to overshadow nobody or really, damn, boy, kill this person. You feel me? I don't even want to go back and forth with none of that or even be matched up. But I'm going to keep it 100. You know, I've been talking to, you know, the people. So we might figure something out, but I ain't gonna say nothing yet. I ain't even getting nobody hype yet. Ain't no check been cut, none of that.
0: Hey, man, and they figured it out, man. They figured it out. And the way that they figured it out was this tour that we have right here, the R&B tour.
3: Can't wait.
0: Y'all continue to hang out with us in the neighborhood. Big Boys Big Neighborhood. 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
1: Big Boy Neighborhood. All right, and now it's about that time for your phone tap, courtesy of your good friend, Mr. Luther Lufe. This one right here is trunk. This is what Luther calls a mechanic to help him get, because he locked himself in his trunk. Let's go and get into your phone tap on the 10s right here. Big Boy Neighborhood.

0: And do continue to hang with us in the neighborhood, man. I'm so glad that you chose to put this on air.
1: Yeah.
0: Because it show you how crazy you are.
1: Is it kind of weird that I want to buy like a mini drone to just spy on my neighbors?
0: Yes.
1: I feel like there's a lot of activity going on across the street,
0: bro. Are you talking about like a neighborhood watch kind of thing?
1: Yeah. Okay. You know what I mean?
0: It's not just like spying on your neighbors because they're naked in the backyard.
1: No.
0: Okay.
1: There's a lot of in and out coming out of that home.
0: Oh, okay. Not in and out like the burger spots.
1: No, not at all.
0: All righty. Y'all continue to hang with us in the neighborhood. We got the nosy neighbor, Luigi, coming up. Big Boy's Neighborhood.
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0: Yes.
1: I have some neighbors, maybe like

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1: Big Boys Neighborhood, let's go to get it to your phone tap right here. This is $55 Clyde. This is Luther calls Clyde to find out where is his $50 that Clyde owes him, man. And I love how the lady gets on, the lady on the other end. Dude, if we got to the point where you want somebody to take a note, she took great notes, even the threats. Yeah, let's go to get it to your phone tap on the 10s right here. Big Boys Neighborhood.

0: Hello?
1: Hello, man. Speak to
0: Max is calling.
1: Yeah, could you tell him that it's Luther and I want my damn money?
0: Well, he at work right now.
1: Why he not giving me my money?
0: I don't even know if he owe you some money.
1: He owe me some money.
0: Well, then you got to catch up with him to get your money.
1: Well, let me. You need him money. He owe me $55. Can I come by and get it from you?
0: I don't even know you.
1: My name is Luther, damn it.
0: Well, don't cuss at me.
1: I'm sorry. Every time I call the house, they say, oh, don't went to work. For a at work all the time, he sure can't pay his debts. Is he
0: sometimes he do double shifts now.
1: You know what? How can a work a single and a double shift and not give me my $55?
0: Well, you know what, Luther? I can't even answer that.
1: But you know what? I'm sorry for calling your house. I thought I heard somebody in the background saying,
0: tell me.
1: But that was me. She said, you got a deep voice. I thought it was him.
0: Well, because that was me, because I know I got a deep voice.
1: Yeah, yeah.
0: We got a lot of sisters, and they say we sound alike.
1: So all the girls sound like men in your family?
0: Yes, we sound just like my mother.
1: Damn. Okay, well, can you do me this favor? Can you write down a little note for him?
0: Okay, Luther. Okay.
1: You dirty, rotten You know you owe me $55. I'ma get you, Clyde. I'ma get you.
0: Okay.
1: I'ma get you twice.
0: Okay.
1: If I don't have my $55, I'm gonna smoke some Keel.
0: Okay.
1: He a dirty
0: Okay.
1: And he owe me $55.
0: Okay.
1: And I know the standing right there, or he on the other phone.
0: Well, I won't lie to you, because I see you very upset.
1: You know what? I'm off to the highest activity. Now, what's your name?
0: This
1: read that back to me.
0: You low down, dirty I want my $55. Or I'ma smoke some Keel.
1: Mm-hmm.
0: I'ma get you twice.
1: All right. Well, thank you so much. I appreciate your time.
0: Okay.
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0: Big Boy Neighborhood, Luigi is extremely happy, man. McDonald's Monopoly, it's back. Come on now.
1: I love it, bro. 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We'll be able to play Monopoly game again, and it just reminds me of being a kid.
0: Yeah, man.
1: Like when that first...
0: Are they still doing, but stickers are in an app
1: No,
0: now,
1: it's an actual physical sticker. Okay, you cool. Still got to scan them and put them in an app still, but...

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1: Big Boy Neighborhood. All right, and now it's about that time for your phone tap, courtesy of your good friend, Mr. Luther Lufay. This one right here is trunk. This is what Luther calls the mechanic to help him get, because he locked himself in his trunk. Let's go ahead and get into your phone tap on the

0: part of the seat. See if you can kick that forward.
1: Oh! I think I broke my toe.
0: See if they can...
1: And I can't kick my seats. How much is that going to cost?
0: Sir, I cannot send somebody from my place to come help you.
1: So if I kick down the seats, will you pay for them?
0: No, sir.
1: It's your idea.
0: You're the one that's calling for help. I told you, call 911.
1: You know what? I'm not even in the mood nor in the right amount of space to argue with you right now. Hold on.
2: An idiot locked himself in the trunk of his car and he can't get out.
1: Excuse me.
0: Yeah.
1: I'm not a f***ing idiot.
0: Well, you need to call 911.
1: But I'm not a f***ing idiot, okay?
0: All right.
1: That's not very nice. So you never been locked in your trunk?
0: No, sir. I've never been locked in my trunk.
1: Oh, so I must be a f***ing idiot then.
3: Hello?
1: Hello?
0: Yes.
1: Not you, sir. Hello? Is there somebody out there?
3: Somebody in there?
1: I'm in the trunk.
3: Oh, my
1: Help!
3: God.
1: Hold on. Hold on. There's somebody out here.
0: Okay.
1: I'm in the trunk.
3: You're right in
0: Let me
3: there.
0: Just walk by his car.
1: I'm in the trunk.
3: The keys
1: are in the front seat.
3: Are they coming to help you?
1: Yeah, the guy just called me a f***ing idiot, but I want to make a complaint about
3: All right,
1: him later.
3: I'm going to get the keys.
1: Please, they're in the front seat. Okay. Oh, this f***ing is starting
3: Hang
1: my car
3: back
1: up.
3: There.
1: He's driving me the f*** out of here. Oh.
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0: Luigi, we're speaking on Drewski, my brethren.
1: Yeah, he has a great story. He sat down with the Diaries of a CEO, and he was talking about just at one point, there was a life-changing moment that made him like choose comedy. Like, I'm going to go full-on on comedy.
0: You have a gun in your face. You do kind of think of those things. Huh? All righty, Luigi, we'll come back. We'll speak on it. Big Boy's Big Neighborhood. Boy.
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0: Big Boy's Neighborhood, Luigi. We're speaking about Drewski, my brethren.
1: Yeah, Drewski had like a two-hour interview with Stephen Barlett's The Diary of a CEO. Yeah, and man. He opened up about like that moment where he was like, I need to really go all in and lock in on comedy and what I want to do with my life.
0: Life-changing moment.
1: Because it was a life-changing moment when this happened.
2: I'm going to try to pursue comedy while doing this, and it never worked out. I didn't even pursue it. I just was
3: flirting with it.
2: I was going back and forth. Yeah, I was just continued to flirt back and forth with the idea of it. And then it was the moment that we got arm robbed where I had a outer body feeling of, wow, I came home to be in this predicament where I have a gun to my head now. And now it's like, how did I even get here? So let me rewind back. That was the last moment I said, okay, if I'm going to do anything, I'm going to become a comedian or die trying. That's it. I have no other outlet. Now I know, once I saw the barrel of that gun being pointed at me and my friend at the time, it was a bad scamming situation gone left. That was the moment I noticed, okay, if I survive this, I am going to turn my life around and I'm not going to go to a job. I'm not going to go back to my mom's house and try to say, oh, I'm doing this, that. I'm going to lock in, actually do it. And from there on, I went home. I wrote all these goals down on a sheet of paper.
0: Hey, man, and he really locked in.
1: Yeah.
0: You know what's wild? I think everybody that do certain things, it's just in life, you have a like a moment. You have a turning moment, I think. You know what I'm saying?
1: For me, it was when my mom called me and told me, hey, they just fired me. Come pick me up. And I had to pick her up from high school. I remember I had to pick her up. And then she was, the way she showed no emotion in front of me, just like, head held high, like I'm tearing up right now. Mm-hmm. But just like picking her up and then taking her home was crazy, bro.
0: Mm-hmm.
1: It was like, I gotta lock in. I just gotta go.
0: How young were you? High school?
1: Yeah,
0: and it's crazy because you get those things where it's like, okay, you still

0: doing some of this and some of that. Like, you're still living life.
1: Yeah.
0: You know what I'm saying? Like, I told you with us, at one point we were homeless. You know what I'm saying? And we had a couple bouts of homelessness. And I remember I told my mom as well. I told her, I said, one day I'm going to make it. And I'm going to buy you a house just so you will never be evicted again. And like, that's, I told dope. You, my mom looked at me and she was like, I know you will. And she could have said anything, like I always say. She could have said anything. She could have said, babe, you know, we got to pay this rent daily. Like, please go on with these dreams. And that's what kept me locked in. Now, of course, in life, you still kind of moved around. And still certain things that you had to do. You know what I'm saying?
1: Yeah, for sure.
0: But I always kept my eyes on the prize. And I think a lot of people, and not just in radio or success or, you know, you'll see celebrities. It's everyday life.
1: Yep.
0: You know what I'm saying? Because it's everyday life that you'll say, man, there was a moment that turned everybody around. And there's still moments right now that keep you going.
2: Yeah.
0: You know what I'm saying? Like, Ani, I know you know, this moment that, you know, in your life that keeps you going. Mm-hmm. I'm pretty sure Felicia that's hanging out with us. Quest, you got kids, and there's moments. I mean, you got your son, Quest. Savvy, you got your kids. So there's things in life that keep you going. You know what I'm saying? And thank you for sharing that with us as well, Louis. Man, I don't think in my years of knowing you, I never knew that. All right, y'all continue to hang with us in the neighborhood. In case you missed it, we coming. Oh, Felicia put her hand on Louis like, oh. Like, oh, this little guy over here. She like pet him. Like,
3: look.
0: Yeah. She, like, that's what she gonna know you as now. Like, what was the guy's name that when I came down to visit, he was crying?
3: Cried for my quarterback and I cried for my mom.
0: Yeah, man. The two things you love the most.
3: And the phone tap and the bell.
0: Yeah, man. Big boys neighborhood.
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He's hooked up with another Detroit rapper, T Grizzly, for Rain, and they got that Ashanti vocal in. I can't wait to hear that one. 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

0: 10, girl, you a 10. Girl, you a 10, girl, you a 10, girl, you a 10. 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

0: 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She had a piece of last night's VMAs through her Lady Gaga collaboration, The Runway, which was nominated for Best Dance. Madonna won the category, but Doce continues to stack major award show recognition. She already won Best Hip Hop in the 2025 VMAs for that one, Anxiety. Tems, when we return, hang out.
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4: 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Number two, train. 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I'm Attorney Walter Clark. 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I don't want to meet you that way. Questions? 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
1: 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It's a 9-1-1 number, so you know it. 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

0: 92.7 E40 might legit be the unofficial minister of sports for the Bay Area up north. He just jumped on a new track called 49ers Faithful Legacy. Apparently going to the games isn't enough. You know, you gotta start doing soundtracks for the team.
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1: 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All right, so imagine you're in the third grade. Teacher says, today we're going to learn about creative writing. And Lotto rolls through the door. She was in a classroom in the Bronx and taught kids how to freestyle rap as a part of their creative writing class.

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0: 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This Friday, Mac Miller's Estate's going to release a 10th anniversary edition of Divine Feminine. It's got three previously unreleased songs this Friday. Be looking out for that.
1: No.
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4: 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Ice.

guys, and happy Monday. I know it's a hard one to get through, but bare minimum is okay today. Just do what you got to do. Get out of there. 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You know, we're going to be taking over Agua Caliente all season long. All three properties. Come hang with us for the game tonight.

And look, being a celebrity does not mean that you are safe from your kids' opinions, and they're strong. Kids will say it how it is, right? We'll talk about who said what to their dad coming up in The Buzz. It's on the way in just a few minutes here on United 2.7.

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1: And Ben Affleck says his kids have reached the age where they're not taking his advice quietly. He told Jimmy Kimmel that he tried to weigh in on some relationship drama at the dinner table, and his 17-year-old met him with, "Oh, like you're an expert on relationships." Ben, of course, has had two very public marriages, two Jennifers, Jennifer Gardner and Jennifer Lopez, but he says he was actually a little proud of how quick his kid was. Nobody keeps you humble like your own family, right? And remember Drake's viral goth baddie from his speed dating live stream? Well, they've hung out since the stream. She's appeared in one of his videos recently, and TMZ caught up with her this week and asked her whether she and Drake are official. She kept her answer coy, so we still don't have confirmation on the couple. But you can see it all over her face as something's going on. And this is a story that people are clearly still following. And on another story I've been following, on a more serious note here, Presley Gerber, the 27-year-old model and son of Cindy Crawford. We learned last week he'd passed away at a Santa Monica sober living home. That's the crazy part. New reports have raised questions about the home's founder and the fact that they might not even be licensed. Their license was revoked quite a few years ago, so the police are investigating on if this place is even licensed and what led to Presley's suspected overdose.

0: It's like, how did this happen? I will keep you updated the more I hear about it here in my show.
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13: The average time a resume spends on an HR manager's desk is 7 seconds, and most of them are tossed aside. 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
3: Take a look under your bed. Find stuff under there? What about jobs? No? Now try your basement. There's a pair of overalls that overall you're not so into anymore. A perfectly good laptop that hasn't sat in your lap in months. And even more stuff, but still no jobs? Well, you really have both. 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Sometimes this stuff is no longer needed. 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